0: Radio Nova.
1: Over the past few years, to the traditional sounds of an English summer, the drone of lawnmowers, the smack of leather on willow, has been added a new noise.
2: What were the skies like when you were young?
3: They went on forever. We lived in Arizona, and the skies always had little fluffy clouds in them, and they were long and clear, and there were lots of stars at night. And when it would rain, it would all turn. They were beautiful, the most beautiful skies, as a matter of fact.

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0: 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How do I look? How do I look?
1: Very good. I must say I'm amazed.
2: I have a pretty stylish girl. A very stylish girl. A very stylish girl. A very stylish girl.

0: a very stylish girl.
1: How do I look? How do I look? How do I look?
2: Very good. I must say I'm amazed.
0: I am a very stylish girl. A very stylish girl. A very stylish girl. A very stylish girl. A very stylish girl. I am a very stylish girl.

0: How do I look? How do I look? How do I look?
1: Very good. I must say I'm amazed.

0: Radio Nova.
1: Here we come, in praise of the sun. I'll wave goodbye to the rain. In

It doesn't matter who you are. It doesn't matter where you come from. It's all right. For in my house, we are all free. One nation. Stand on up. Set your body free. Throw your hands up in the air. Throw your hands.

0: What's up?
1: Yeah, I just called to ask you a few questions.
0: Oh, really?
1: There's some things that I had on my mind for a long time, and I need to know the answers to.
0: Okay.
1: Is that all right with you? Am I the only one that makes you lose your mind?

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1: We've lost dancing. We've lost dancing.
0: If... I-

0: sword hits, I stand, keep fighting, still plan. Eyes wide, feet firm, no fear, no turn. Sword hits, I stand, keep fighting, still plan. Eyes wide, feet firm, no fear, no turn. Sword hits, I stand, keep fighting, still plan.
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They don't wanna know then. 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

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I clap that ass like I clap a little ass cheek. 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Shotguns, why you lame, take the backseat. 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Shotguns, why you lame, take the backseat. I clap that ass like I clap a little ass cheek.

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0: No choice,
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0: Just groove,
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0: Just be,
1: just be.
0: No sleep,
1: no sleep.
0: That's lit.

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I'm talking about the hoochies. 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

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Can I have it like that? Can I have it like that? Can I have it like that? Can I have it like that?

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Just come on down. 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

0: Jamaica and Roma, comma, coma.
1: What?
0: Jamaica and Roma, comma, coma.
1: What?
0: Jamaica and Roma, comma, coma.
1: What?
0: Jamaica and Roma.